show too. 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And then the world will know.

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I just spent a half a meal on a chandelier. Now you try and cut me off like a light switch. Try and stay in our league. Saying that you need some time to breathe.

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1: Top 3
0: Pet Shop Boys West End Girls de 1986. It's a Sin de 1987. De 1988. Always on my mind.
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1: 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'Cause I'm Curtis Blow, and I want you to know that these are the breaks.